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4: Partly cloudy and windy this evening, a low of 7 degrees. Tomorrow, a mix of sun and cloud with a gusting wind, a high of 16. For Sunday, sunshine, 20 degrees, and then rain expected on Monday with a high of 15. Current weather conditions and the 7-day forecast can be found anytime on the Lowen Body Shop weather page on your Steinbeck Online app. I'm Judy Peters.
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3: Partly cloudy and windy this evening. A low of 7 degrees. Tomorrow, a mix of sun and cloud with a gusting wind. A high of 16. For Sunday, sunshine, 20 degrees. And then rain expected on Monday with a high of 15. Current weather conditions and the 7-day forecast can be found anytime on the Lowen Body Shop weather page on your Steinbach online app. I'm Judy Peters.
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1: The new roundabout at the intersection of Provincial Road 311 and Provincial Road 206 is now open to the public.
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2: Good evening, I'm Judy Peters. Mainly sunny this weekend and then rain for Monday. A look at your forecast in a moment. The new roundabout at the intersection of Provincial Road 311 and Provincial Road 206 is now open to the public. The opening comes after plenty of local discussion about the new traffic configuration. Earlier this year, a Steinbach Online poll found Southeast residents who responded were largely not intimidated by plans for the roundabout. The crew on site has told us that work will continue into next week. Motorists should anticipate delays to continue there. RCMP have released details from a crash Thursday afternoon south of Randolph. With more, here's reporter Shannon Duick.
3: Police say the driver of a southbound vehicle on Provincial Road 206 was attempting to turn east onto Highway 52 when he collided with a westbound vehicle. According to RCMP, the driver of the westbound vehicle, a female from Bloemenort, was transported to hospital with minor injuries. The male driver of the southbound vehicle was transported to hospital, but his identity and condition have not been confirmed. While responding to this call, an RCMP officer was involved in a collision south of St. Pierre. Police say it happened on Highway 59, north of Highway 23. According to police, the officer was traveling south with his emergency lights activated and was attempting to conduct a U-turn when he collided with a southbound pickup truck. Police say the male driver and female passenger of the truck, both 49 years old from St. Agathe, were uninjured. The officer was also not injured. I'm Shannon Duick.
2: There could be quite a spectacle on Highway 59 tomorrow morning north of Ildeshane. A truck convoy is being planned in support of Special Olympics Manitoba. Tomorrow morning, starting at 9:30, approximately 150 commercial trucks and law enforcement patrol vehicles will travel north from Ildeshane. They will complete a counterclockwise lap around the perimeter highway. The convoy is expected to arrive back in Ildeshane by 11:30 a.m. For more on this story, visit Niverville Online. LaBroquerie is hosting its first community trail ride this Sunday. With more, here's reporter Cosette Bott.
4: Leisure Services programmer Desiree Vermette says the event will feature Winnipeg bike mayor Patty Weens, who is cycling with her team from Winnipeg to LaBroquerie as part of a three-day trip.
5: So we're going to have Richard Sudan leading our biking group, and he's going to be stopping at landmarks along the way, and he's going to give a little history on it and a little background and highlight a few key places in our community along our trail system.
4: The ride starts at 10:30 Sunday morning with a free barbecue to follow at the High Life Center. I'm Cosette Bott.
2: The St. River School Division will receive 9 new portable classrooms this year. 4 of those will go to the St. Anne Complex, with the first 2 expected to arrive in October. 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
2: Partly cloudy and windy this evening, a low of 7 degrees. Tomorrow, a mix of sun and cloud with a gusting wind, a high of 16. For Sunday, sunshine, 20 degrees, and then rain expected on Monday with a high of 15. Current weather conditions and the 7-day forecast can be found anytime on the Lowen Body Shop weather page on your Steinbach Online app. I'm Judy Peters.
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5: Partly cloudy and windy this evening, a low of 7 degrees. Tomorrow, a mix of sun and cloud with a gusting wind, a high of 16. For Sunday, sunshine, 20 degrees, and then rain expected on Monday with a high of 15. Current weather conditions and the 7-day forecast can be found anytime on the Lowen Body Shop weather page on your Steinbach online app. I'm Judy Peters.
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2: Partly cloudy and windy this evening, a low of 7 degrees. Tomorrow, a mix of sun and cloud with a gusting wind, a high of 16. For Sunday, sunshine, 20 degrees, and then rain expected on Monday with a high of 15. Current weather conditions and the 7-day forecast can be found anytime on the Low End Body Shop weather page on your Steinbach Online app. I'm Judy Peters.
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2: A truck convoy tomorrow morning in support of Manitoba's Special Olympics. Two people were sent to hospital following a crash this morning south of New Bothwell. A new cycling event in Labrocarie is bringing riders to the community this weekend.
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1: Good evening, I'm Judy Peters. The temperature tonight dropping to 7 degrees. A look at your forecast after the news. There could be quite a spectacle on Highway 59 tomorrow morning north of Ildeshane. With more, here's reporter Shannon Dewick.
2: A truck convoy is being planned in support of Special Olympics Manitoba. The Law Enforcement Torch Run Truck Ride is a project built in collaboration with members of the trucking industry to raise funds and awareness for Manitoba athletes with intellectual disabilities. On Saturday morning, beginning at 9:30, approximately 150 commercial trucks and law enforcement patrol vehicles will travel north from Ildeshane. They'll complete a counterclockwise lap around the perimeter highway. The convoy is expected to arrive back in Ildeshane by 11:30. For more on this story, visit NiverilleOnline.com. I'm Shannon Dewick.
1: It has been 1 year since heavy rainfall caused flooding throughout Steinbeck, and climatologist David Phillips says the event is a reminder that extreme weather is becoming a bigger challenge. Phillips says the September 2024 and 2025 rainfall events were an odd coincidence, but the broader trend is toward more extreme and variable weather.
3: It's not new weather. It's the same old weather that our grandparents and our parents have had to deal with. But it's just that the personality of the weather has changed. It's got a little warmer, yes, and when you warm up the atmosphere, it holds more moisture.
1: Phillips says communities cannot prevent these storms, but they can prepare for them. Two people were sent to hospital following a two-vehicle crash this morning south of New Bothwell. According to police, a garbage truck was traveling south on PR 216 when it collided with a concrete truck traveling west on Highway 52. Two drivers were transported to hospital. A new cycling event in Lebroquerie is bringing riders to the community this weekend. Winnipeg Bike Mayor Patty Weens and her team are cycling from Winnipeg to Lebroquerie, making the journey a three-day trip. Leisure Services programmer Desiree Vermette says the event is a chance for people to discover more of what the community trail system has to offer.
4: Whether it's getting to work or school or whatever that might look like if you're living in the community. So I'm hoping by having people out, it will help promote that and encourage people to learn more about our trail systems.
1: The ride starts at 10:30 Sunday morning, followed by a free community barbecue at the High Life Center. 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
1: Partly cloudy and windy this evening, a low of 7 degrees. Tomorrow, a mix of sun and cloud with a gusting wind, a high of 16. For Sunday, sunshine, 20 degrees, and then rain expected on Monday with a high of 15. Current weather conditions and the 7-day forecast can be found anytime on the Low End Body Shop weather page on your Steinbeck Online app. I'm Judy Peters.
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0: This is important. 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
1: Partly cloudy and windy this evening, a low of 7 degrees. Tomorrow, a mix of sun and cloud with a gusting wind, a high of 16. For Sunday, sunshine, 20 degrees, and then rain expected on Monday with a high of 15. Current weather conditions and the 7-day forecast can be found anytime on the Lowen Body Shop weather page on your Steinbach online app. I'm Judy Peters.
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2: Partly cloudy and windy this evening, a low of 7 degrees. Tomorrow, a mix of sun and cloud with a gusting wind, a high of 16. For Sunday, sunshine, 20 degrees, and then rain expected on Monday with a high of 15. Current weather conditions and the 7-day forecast can be found anytime on the Lowen Body Shop weather page on your Steinbach Online app. I'm Judy Peters.
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9: Partly cloudy and windy this evening, a low of 7 degrees. Tomorrow, a mix of sun and cloud with a gusting wind, a high of 16. For Sunday, sunshine, 20 degrees, and then rain expected on Monday with a high of 15. Current weather conditions and the 7-day forecast can be found anytime on the Low End Body Shop weather page on your Steinbeck Online app. I'm Judy Peters.
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1: Partly cloudy and windy this evening, a low of 7 degrees. Tomorrow, a mix of sun and cloud with a gusting wind, a high of 16. For Sunday, sunshine, 20 degrees, and then rain expected on Monday with a high of 15. Current weather conditions and the 7-day forecast can be found anytime on the Lowen Body Shop weather page on your Steinbeck Online app. I'm Judy Peters.
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4: Partly cloudy and windy this evening, a low of 7 degrees. Tomorrow, a mix of sun and cloud with a gusting wind, a high of 16. For Sunday, sunshine, 20 degrees, and then rain expected on Monday with a high of 15. Current weather conditions and the 7-day forecast can be found anytime on the Lowen Body Shop weather page on your Steinbach online app. I'm Judy Peters.
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1: Partly cloudy and windy this evening, a low of 7 degrees. Tomorrow, a mix of sun and cloud with a gusting wind, a high of 16. For Sunday, sunshine, 20 degrees, and then rain expected on Monday with a high of 15. Current weather conditions and the 7-day forecast can be found anytime on the Lowen Body Shop weather page on your Steinbach online app. I'm Judy Peters.
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6: Partly cloudy and 7 degrees. Later today, a mix of sun and cloud, windy with a high of 16. For Sunday, sunshine and 20 degrees. Then rain for Monday with a high of 15. Current weather conditions and the 7-day forecast can be found anytime on the Lowen Body Shop weather page on your Steinbeck Online app. I'm Judy Peters.
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0: Around here, mornings aren't just about music. Sometimes they're a little bit furry, a little bit feathery, and often make you say, aw. It's Pet of the Day, turning your morning stroll on the Mix 96 Facebook page into a smile and a chance to win a prize pack from LR Horse and Pet. 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
1: Partly cloudy and 7 degrees. Later today, a mix of sun and cloud, windy with a high of 16. For Sunday, sunshine and 20 degrees. Then rain for Monday with a high of 15. Current weather conditions and the 7-day forecast can be found anytime on the Lowen Body Shop weather page on your Steinbeck Online app. I'm Judy Peters.
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1: Partly cloudy and 7 degrees. Later today, a mix of sun and cloud, windy with a high of 16. For Sunday, sunshine and 20 degrees. Then rain for Monday with a high of 15. Current weather conditions and the 7-day forecast can be found anytime on the Lowen Body Shop weather page on your Steinbeck Online app. I'm Judy Peters.
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1: Partly cloudy and 7 degrees. Later today, a mix of sun and cloud, windy with a high of 16. For Sunday, sunshine and 20 degrees, then rain for Monday with a high of 15. Current weather conditions and the 7-day forecast can be found anytime on the Lowen Body Shop weather page on your Steinbach Online app. I'm Judy Peters.
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11: Partly cloudy and 7 degrees. Later today, a mix of sun and cloud, windy with a high of 16. For Sunday, sunshine and 20 degrees, then rain for Monday with a high of 15. Current weather conditions and the 7-day forecast can be found anytime on the Lowen Body Shop weather page on your Steinbeck Online app. I'm Judy Peters.
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1: Partly cloudy and 7 degrees. Later today, a mix of sun and cloud, windy with a high of 16. For Sunday, sunshine and 20 degrees. Then rain for Monday with a high of 15. Current weather conditions and the 7-day forecast can be found anytime on the Low End Body Shop weather page on your Steinbach Online app. I'm Judy.

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1: Partly cloudy and 7 degrees. Later today, a mix of sun and cloud, windy with a high of 16. For Sunday, sunshine and 20 degrees. Then rain for Monday with a high of 15. Current weather conditions and the 7-day forecast can be found anytime on the Low End Body Shop weather page on your Steinbeck Online app. I'm Judy Peters.
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2: Partly cloudy and 7 degrees. Later today, a mix of sun and cloud, windy with a high of 16. For Sunday, sunshine and 20 degrees, then rain for Monday with a high of 15. Current weather conditions and the 7-day forecast can be found anytime on the Lowen Body Shop weather page on your Steinbeck Online app. I'm Judy Peters.
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1: Partly cloudy and 7 degrees. Later today, a mix of sun and cloud, windy with a high of 16. For Sunday, sunshine and 20 degrees, then rain for Monday with a high of 15. Current weather conditions and the 7-day forecast can be found anytime on the Lowen Body Shop weather page on your Steinbach Online app. I'm Judy Peters.
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4: Partly cloudy and 7 degrees. Later today, a mix of sun and cloud, windy with a high of 16. For Sunday, sunshine and 20 degrees, then rain for Monday with a high of 15. Current weather conditions and the 7-day forecast can be found anytime on the low end.

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2: Partly cloudy and 7 degrees. Later today, a mix of sun and cloud, windy with a high of 16. For Sunday, sunshine and 20 degrees, then rain for Monday with a high of 15. Current weather conditions and the 7-day forecast can be found anytime on the Low End Body Shop weather page on your Steinbeck Online app. I'm Judy Peters.
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10: Partly cloudy and 7 degrees. Later today, a mix of sun and cloud, windy with a high of 16. For Sunday, sunshine and 20 degrees. Then rain for Monday with a high of 15. Current weather conditions and the 7-day forecast can be found anytime on the Low End Body Shop weather page on your Steinbach Online app. I'm Judy Peters.
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0: Steinbach Online Weather.
8: Partly cloudy and 7 degrees. Later today, a mix of sun and cloud, windy with a high of 16. For Sunday, sunshine and 20 degrees. Then rain for Monday with a high of 15. Current weather conditions and the 7-day forecast can be found anytime on the Lowen Body Shop weather page on your Steinbach Online app. I'm Judy Peters.
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0: 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Current weather conditions and the 7-day forecast can be found anytime on the Lowen Body Shop weather page on your Steinbach online app. I'm Judy Peters.
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Your black, white, beige, chola descent. You're Lebanese, you're Orient. Whether life's disabilities left you outcast, but leader teased. Rejoice and love yourself today, cause baby, you were born this way.

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2: I'm Judy Peters. Cool and windy to start the weekend. Your forecast is on the way. Council for the Rural Municipality of Hanover has given the green light for a daycare east of Grunthal to take in more children. With more, here's reporter Shannon Duick.
3: Matthew Donkersloot, who operates a licensed home daycare with his wife, appeared before Hanover Council on Wednesday. Reeve Jim Funk says prior to this, they had approval for 7 children plus one of their own for a total of 8.
4: And they would like to go to 12. And therefore, he came in for a COU today, a conditional use. And council did grant him a permit for the 12.
3: Funk says there seems to be a lot of demand for childcare in the municipality, noting existing daycares in Grunthal and Kleefeld are already at capacity with long waiting lists. I'm Shannon Duick.
2: A new Steinbach Fire Department recruit took on 7 laps of a 6-story building during yesterday's 9/11 stair climb. To tell us more, here's reporter Darcy Wilkinson.
5: 20-year-old Oliver Uzek wasn't even born when the attacks happened, but says the climb gave him a new perspective on what first responders faced that day.
6: Those firefighters went up there, probably a lot of them knowing that there's a good chance they weren't walking back down there. It's straight climbing. I just can't imagine how insane that would have been.
5: Assistant Fire Chief Russ Reimer says the event was a chance to remember those who lost their lives 25 years ago, while also bringing current first responders together.
7: Our own members are going to reflect today on who they are. Why do they matter? Do they have meaning? Where's their identity wrapped up in? Because we're not just firefighters. We have names.
5: Funds raised through the event will support mental health resources for first responders. I'm Darcy Wilkinson.
2: The historical Mennonite connection between Manitoba and Paraguay is coming full circle this week for 24 travelers from the other side of the equator. To tell us more, here's reporter Addie Lowen.
8: So 24 people from Menno Colony in Paraguay are touring southeastern Manitoba, seeing the communities and historic Mennonite sites connected to their family stories. Director of the tour, Uwe Friesen, says seeing these places in person makes the history much more real and with a responsibility. In Low German, Friesen says that
9: Wann eigentlich dort
8: Translated, he says, if we don't tell these stories and write them down, no one else will either. Friesen adds that the group is enjoying the trip with hopes of sharing the stories of this journey and the journey that brought their forefathers to Canada in the first place. I'm Addie Lowen.
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10: In the Manitoba Junior Hockey League preseason, the Niverville Nighthawks thumped Steinbach 6-2. That game was in LaSalle, Manitoba. Elsewhere, Flin Flon of the SJHL smacked around Northern Manitoba 8-2. Dauphin doubled up Neepawa 4-2. And the Winnipeg Monarchs upended the Winnipeg Blues 5-3. In American Association of Professional Baseball, the season's come to an end for the Winnipeg Goldeyes. They lost to Fargo Moorhead 6-5, losing their best-of-three series 2-0. And in Major League Baseball, the Toronto Blue Jays once again did themselves no favors as they lost to Baltimore 7-4. 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
2: Today, a mix of sun and cloud, windy with a high of 16. For Sunday, sunshine and 20 degrees, then rain for Monday with a high of 15. Current weather conditions and the 7-day forecast can be found anytime on the Lowen Body Shop weather page on your Steinbach Online app. I'm Judy Peters.
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7: Today, a mix of sun and cloud, windy with a high of 16. For Sunday, sunshine and 20 degrees, then rain for Monday with a high of 15. Current weather conditions and the 7-day forecast can be found anytime on the Lowen Body Shop weather page on your Steinbach Online app. I'm Judy Peters.
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4: Today, a mix of sun and cloud, windy with a high of 16. For Sunday, sunshine and 20 degrees, then rain for Monday with a high of 15. Current weather conditions and the 7-day forecast can be found anytime on the Lowen Body Shop weather page on your Steinbach Online app. I'm Judy Peters.
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1: I'm Judy Peters. Mainly sunny this weekend. Your forecast is coming up. A new Steinbach Fire Department recruit took on seven laps of a six-story building during yesterday's 9/11 stair climb. To tell us more, here's reporter Darcy Wilkinson.
2: 20-year-old Oliver Uzek wasn't even born when the attacks happened, but says the climb gave him a new perspective on what first responders faced that day.
3: Those firefighters went up there, probably a lot of them knowing that there's a good chance they weren't walking back down there. It's straight climbing. I just can't imagine how insane that would have been.
2: The event brought first responders, their families, and supporters together to remember those who made the ultimate sacrifice. I'm Darcy Wilkinson.
1: More daycare spaces have been approved for the Grunthal area. Hanover Reeve Jim Funk says there is a lot of demand for daycare spaces.
4: We do have a daycare in Grunthal, which is at capacity, and I think there is quite the list of waiting. And we do have a daycare in Clayfeld, and I'm hearing there, too. It is at capacity and quite the list for waiting.
1: Hanover Council has approved the request for additional daycare spots at a residence east of Grunthal. Matthew Donkersloot, who operates the daycare with his wife, will now be allowed up to 12 children in a group daycare instead of the previous 8 children in the licensed home daycare. A group of 24 travelers from Menno Colony in Paraguay are getting a first-hand look at their Mennonite roots here in Manitoba. To tell us more, here's reporter Addie Lowen.
5: Tour organizers say the group has visited many historic sites and communities, seeing places where their parents, grandparents, and great-grandparents once lived. Local historian Ernest Braun joined the group for part of the tour, says that, well, he's appreciated the visitors' questions and sometimes offering comparisons to how things are in Menno Colony, Paraguay. Tour director Uwe Friesen said that the visit comes ahead of next year's 100th anniversary of the Mennonite migration from Manitoba to the Chaco, 1927 to 2027. I'm Addie Lowen.
1: La Broquerie is hosting its first community trail ride tomorrow. Here's reporter Cosette Bott to tell us more.
6: Leisure Services programmer Desiree Vermette says the event will feature Winnipeg bike mayor Patty Weens, who is cycling with her team from Winnipeg to La Broquerie as part of a three-day trip.
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6: The ride starts at 10:30 Sunday morning with a free barbecue to follow at the High Life Center. I'm Cosette Bott.
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8: In the Manitoba Junior Hockey League preseason, the Niverville Nighthawks thumped Steinbach 6-2. That game was in LaSalle, Manitoba. Elsewhere, Flin Flon of the SJHL smacked around Northern Manitoba 8-2. Dauphin doubled up Neepawa 4-2. And the Winnipeg Monarchs upended the Winnipeg Blues 5-3. In American Association of Professional Baseball, the season's come to an end for the Winnipeg Goldeyes. They lost to Fargo-Moorhead 6-5, losing their best-of-three series 2-0. And in Major League Baseball, the Toronto Blue Jays once again did themselves no favors as they lost to Baltimore 7-4. For your scores, stories, and all things sports, be sure to check out the False Front Golf Simulator sports page on SteinbachOnline.com. 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
1: Today, a mix of sun and cloud, windy with a high of 16. For Sunday, sunshine and 20 degrees, then rain for Monday with a high of 15. Current weather conditions and the 7-day forecast can be found anytime on the Lowen Body Shop weather page on your Steinbach Online app. I'm Judy Peters.
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9: A mix of sun and cloud today, windy and 16 degrees. Clear this evening with a low of plus 5. Tomorrow, a mainly sunny sky and 18. On Monday, rain and windy, a high of 16 degrees. And then it'll be sunny on Tuesday with a high of 19. Current weather conditions can be found anytime on the Low End Body Shop weather page on your Steinbach Online app. I'm Judy Peters.
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9: A mix of sun and cloud today, windy and 16 degrees. Clear this evening with a low of plus 5. Tomorrow, a mainly sunny sky and 18. On Monday, rain and windy, a high of 16 degrees. And then it'll be sunny on Tuesday with a high of 19. Current weather conditions can be found anytime on the Low End Body Shop weather page on your Steinbach Online app. I'm Judy Peters.
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2: I'm Judy Peters. Cool and windy to start the weekend. Your forecast is on the way. Council for the Rural Municipality of Hanover has given the green light for a daycare east of Grunthal to take in more children. With more, here's reporter Shannon Duick.
3: Matthew Donkersloot, who operates a licensed home daycare with his wife, appeared before Hanover Council on Wednesday. Reeve Jim Funk says prior to this, they had approval for seven children plus one of their own for a total of eight.
4: And they would like to go to 12, and therefore he came in for a COU today, a conditional use, and council did grant him a permit for the 12.
3: Funk says there seems to be a lot of demand for childcare in the municipality, noting existing daycares in Grunthal and Kleefeld are already at capacity with long waiting lists. I'm Shannon Duick.
2: A new Steinbach Fire Department recruit took on seven laps of a six-story building during yesterday's 9/11 stair climb. To tell us more, here's reporter Darcy Wilkinson.
5: 20-year-old Oliver Uzek wasn't even born when the attacks happened, but says the climb gave him a new perspective on what first responders faced that day.
6: Those firefighters went up there, probably a lot of them knowing that there's a good chance they weren't walking back down there. It's straight climbing. I just can't imagine how insane that would have been.
5: Assistant Fire Chief Russ Reimer says the event was a chance to remember those who lost their lives 25 years ago, while also bringing current first responders together.
7: Our own members are going to reflect today on who they are. Why do they matter? Do they have meaning? Where's their identity wrapped up in? Because we're not just firefighters. We have names.
5: Funds raised through the event will support mental health resources for first responders. I'm Darcy Wilkinson.
2: The historical Mennonite connection between Manitoba and Paraguay is coming full circle this week for two dozen travelers from the other side of the equator. To tell us more, here's reporter Addie Lowen.
8: So 24 people from Menno Colony in Paraguay are touring southeastern Manitoba, seeing the communities and historic Mennonite sites connected to their family stories. Director of the tour, Uwe Friesen, says seeing these places in person makes the history much more real and with a responsibility. In Low German, Friesen says that
9: Wann eigentlich dort
8: Translated, he says, if we don't tell these stories and write them down, no one else will either. Friesen adds that the group is enjoying the trip with hopes of sharing the stories of this journey and the journey that brought their forefathers to Canada in the first place. I'm Addie Lowen.
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10: In the Manitoba Junior Hockey League preseason, the Niverville Nighthawks thumped Steinbach 6-2. That game was in LaSalle, Manitoba. Elsewhere, Flin Flon of the SJHL smacked around Northern Manitoba 8-2. Dauphin doubled up Neepawa 4-2. And the Winnipeg Monarchs upended the Winnipeg Blues 5-3. In American Association of Professional Baseball, the season's come to an end for the Winnipeg Goldeyes. They lost to Fargo Moorhead 6-5, losing their best-of-three series 2-0. And in Major League Baseball, the Toronto Blue Jays once again did themselves no favors as they lost to Baltimore 7-4. For your scores, stories, and all things sports, be sure to check out the False Front Golf Simulator sports page on SteinbachOnline.com. 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
2: A mix of sun and cloud today, windy and 16 degrees. Clear this evening with a low of plus 5. Tomorrow, a mainly sunny sky and 18. On Monday, rain and windy, a high of 16 degrees, and then it'll be sunny on Tuesday with a high of 19. Current weather conditions can be found anytime on the Low End Body Shop weather page on your Steinbach Online app. I'm Judy Peters.
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It's not a long weekend, but we did get here quicker thanks to Labor Day long weekend. Nice short 4-day work week, and we're back. I'm Kenton Dick. We just heard Deadmau5, Chris James, The Velt on the Saturday Morning Show. And this is Somber. My body isn't ready.

0: This is important. Very important. Would you rather A, eat a Frosty and fries, or B, a Baconator? 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
1: A mix of sun and cloud today, windy and 16 degrees. Clear this evening with a low of plus 5. Tomorrow, a mainly sunny sky and 18. On Monday, rain and windy, a high of 16 degrees. And then it'll be sunny on Tuesday with a high of 19. Current weather conditions can be found anytime on the Low End Body Shop weather page on your Steinbach online app. I'm Judy Peters.
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That's Mike DeMaro and Dinoro featuring Sam Felt with Calling here on the Saturday Morning Show. I'm Kenton Dick. And unfortunately, not going to get many more of these this year. This is Glass Animals with Heat Waves. Enjoy.

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14: A mix of sun and cloud today, windy and 16 degrees. Clear this evening with a low of plus 5. Tomorrow, a mainly sunny sky and 18. On Monday, rain and windy, a high of 16 degrees. And then it'll be sunny on Tuesday with a high of 19. Current weather conditions can be found anytime on the Low End Body Shop weather page on your Steinbeck online app. I'm Judy Peters.
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0: Good morning. I'm Kenton Dick. That was Our Lady Peace with Innocent. Now, sometimes I hear people complain about how early Christmas stuff hits the shelves, and I actually agree with them. But I do think Halloween stuff hits the shelves earlier. Usually the Christmas stuff comes out right after Halloween, so November 1st. And that's a full month and 25 days before the holiday. But I saw a bunch of Halloween stuff on the shelves. We're talking decorations, costumes, candy, on the shelves mid-August, like right in the middle of back-to-school shopping. That is 2.5 months from the holiday. In fact, as of today, we are exactly seven weeks from Halloween itself, because Halloween is on a Saturday this year. Going to get back to the music shortly.
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It's a relatively new one from Naomi Sharon. Was It Ever Love? Good morning, I'm Kenton Dick. For CFL superfans, this is rematch weekend. Especially out west, big games this weekend. Winnipeg hosting Saskatchewan, that's always a big game. This is the Banjo Bowl. And Edmonton hosting Calgary this evening. Both of those should be good games. Up next, I'm Justin Bieber for you. This is Speed.

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0: Steinbach Online Weather.
9: A mix of sun and cloud today, windy and 16 degrees. Clear this evening with a low of plus 5. Tomorrow, a mainly sunny sky and 18. On Monday, rain and windy, a high of 16 degrees. And then it'll be sunny on Tuesday with a high of 19. Current weather conditions can be found anytime on the Low End Body Shop weather page on your Steinbach Online app. I'm Judy Peters.
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1: I hate to say it, but a real dose of fall weather this weekend. 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We got your full 7-day forecast up there. Man, remember like a month and a half ago, the heat? I'm Kenton Dick. Thanks for joining me on the Saturday Morning Show. We just heard Tyler Shaw, and Raven Lanae's up next.

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13: A mix of sun and cloud today, windy and 16 degrees. Clear this evening with a low of plus 5. Tomorrow, a mainly sunny sky and 18. On Monday, rain and windy, a high of 16 degrees. And then it'll be sunny on Tuesday with a high of 19. Current weather conditions can be found anytime on the Low End Body Shop weather page on your Steinbeck online app. I'm Judy Peters.
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0: Queen with Skater Boy. And no, I will not sing it this morning for you. Although I am good. You'll have to take my word for it. I'm Kenton Dick. Thanks for joining me on the Saturday Morning Show. Back to the music shortly.
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1: I'm Judy Peters. Mainly sunny this weekend. Your forecast is coming up. A new Steinbeck Fire Department recruit took on seven laps of a six-story building during yesterday's 9/11 stair climb. To tell us more, here's reporter Darcy Wilkinson.
2: 20-year-old Oliver Uzek wasn't even born when the attacks happened, but says the climb gave him a new perspective on what first responders faced that day.
3: Those firefighters went up there, probably a lot of them knowing that there's a good chance they weren't walking back down there. It's straight climbing. I just can't imagine how insane that would have been.
2: The event brought first responders, their families, and supporters together to remember those who made the ultimate sacrifice. I'm Darcy Wilkinson.
1: More daycare spaces have been approved for the Grunthal area. Hanover Reeve Jim Funk says there is a lot of demand for daycare spaces.
4: We do have a daycare in Grunthal, which is at capacity, and I think there is quite the list of waiting. And we do have a daycare in Clayfeld, and I'm hearing there too. It is at capacity and quite the list for waiting.
1: Hanover Council has approved the request for additional daycare spots at a residence east of Grunthal. Matthew Donkersloot, who operates the daycare with his wife, will now be allowed up to 12 children in a group daycare instead of the previous 8 children in the licensed home daycare. A group of 24 travelers from Menno Colony in Paraguay are getting a first-hand look at their Mennonite roots here in Manitoba. To tell us more, here's reporter Addie Lowen.
5: Tour organizers say the group has visited many historic sites and communities, seeing places where their parents, grandparents, and great-grandparents once lived. Local historian Ernest Braun joined the group for part of the tour, says that, well, he's appreciated the visitors' questions and sometimes offering comparisons to how things are in Menno Colony, Paraguay. Tour director Uwe Friesen said that the visit comes ahead of next year's 100th anniversary of the Mennonite migration from Manitoba to the Chaco, 1927 to 2027. I'm Addie Lowen.
1: La Broquerie is hosting its first community trail ride tomorrow. Here's reporter Cosette Bott to tell us more.
6: Leisure Services programmer Desiree Vermette says the event will feature Winnipeg bike mayor Patty Weens, who is cycling with her team from Winnipeg to La Broquerie as part of a three-day trip.
7: So we're going to have Richard Sudan leading our biking group, and he's going to be stopping at landmarks along the way, and he's going to give a little history on it and a little background and highlight a few key places in our community along our trail system.
6: The ride starts at 10:30 Sunday morning with a free barbecue to follow at the High Life Center. I'm Cosette Bott.
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8: In the Manitoba Junior Hockey League preseason, the Niverville Nighthawks thumped Steinbeck 6-2. That game was in LaSalle, Manitoba. Elsewhere, Flin Flon of the SJHL smacked around Northern Manitoba 8-2. Dauphin doubled up Neepawa 4-2. And the Winnipeg Monarchs upended the Winnipeg Blues 5-3. In American Association of Professional Baseball, the season's come to an end for the Winnipeg Goldeyes. They lost to Fargo-Moorhead 6-5, losing their best-of-three series 2-0. And in Major League Baseball, the Toronto Blue Jays once again did themselves no favors as they lost to Baltimore 7-4. 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
1: A mix of sun and cloud today, windy and 16 degrees. Clear this evening with a low of plus 5. Tomorrow, a mainly sunny sky and 18. On Monday, rain and windy, a high of 16 degrees, and then it'll be sunny on Tuesday with a high of 19. Current weather conditions can be found anytime on the Low End Body Shop weather page on your Steinbeck Online app. I'm Judy Peters.
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Trevor Guthrie with Soundwave on the Saturday morning show. Into the final hour of your Saturday morning, I'm Kent and Dick heading toward lunch. And even though we've got some fall weather this weekend, can still enjoy some of those garden veggies. Those carrots are in a good spot right now, and kale is great in fall. And I know a lot of people don't love kale, but trust me, fry that up in a pan with a little bit of oil, salt, and pepper. Delicious. This is Olivia Rodrigo, Drop Dead.

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1: All right, good morning. I'm Cosette Bott, and it's an exciting day in Kleefeld today. We are morning of Convenience and Diner, and I'm here with the owners. They're Kleefelders. And what are we celebrating today, Brent?
2: So today we're starting, we're opening our new convenience store and gas station, Esso Fuel. We're proud to open this for the community so that they can come and fuel up their vehicles. You've all been waiting for this for a long time, and now we've got it. So we're really excited to open this and show this all to you today.
1: So obviously the two of you are the leaders. You're the owner to build something like this. Tell us a little bit about who took part in this project.
3: Whoa, that's a pretty... Okay, first of all, let's say Fields Market. We started with all our staff. We built it from... Like back in 2020, we started with a bunch of local teenagers, and they were faithful, they were hardworking, and we could not have done it without them. And now we've got the convenience store, and look at that, we've got another whole team. Yeah. And we're just so enthused to hire local kids, and we really appreciate each and every one of them.
1: Just standing here earlier, and I heard... This is so beautiful. This is exactly what our community needed. So tell me, I'm standing here. I got the new building smell, and some things are still happening back here. What's coming up next?
2: So part of our previous buildings here, we had a small drive-in restaurant where people could come for ice cream, burgers, and fries. Everybody loved it, and it was famous. But we pushed that all down. Now we got a new building. We're going to be starting with a full restaurant kitchen here. Not seasonal anymore. It'll be year-round. Burgers, fries, ice cream, pizza, you name it. It'll be here for you all.
1: Look forward to. So come celebrate with us today from 11 till 2. We got free hot dogs. All sorts of good stuff. Right here in Kleefeld on Main Street at the Fields Convenience and Diner. Come by and see us.
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5: A mix of sun and cloud today, windy and 16 degrees. Clear this evening with a low of plus 5. Tomorrow, a mainly sunny sky and 18. On Monday, rain and windy, a high of 16 degrees. And then it'll be sunny on Tuesday with a high of 19. Current weather conditions can be found anytime on the Low End Body Shop weather page on your Steinbeck Online app. I'm Judy Peters.
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1: Good morning. I'm Cosette Bott, and I am hanging out in Kleefeld, and we are having a party. We are celebrating the grand opening of the Fields Convenience and Diner. And I am hanging out here with Real, who's been here since day one. Kleefelder now for almost 25 years. Why is this an exciting day for Kleefeld?
2: Well, it is to bring the people to see what we built and to put up stuff like this. There's a lot of involvement to do and stuff like that. So it is good for the community. Very good, I would say. Keep the people in town. And there'll be gas. Everything is going now. So now the restaurant will be coming up shortly. And, shortly. It's time consuming to get all the equipment ready and set up. But it should be very good for the community.
1: I love that. There is a huge lineup already as we're offering some free hot dogs and drinks from 11 till 2 today. So much going on, so much to celebrate. A beautiful new building. There'll be gas here now. They already have a floral and a post office and some food. And now there's a restaurant coming as well. And of course, gas, which is important. So the community is excited. You're excited.
2: Oh, yeah.
1: Got a lot of work coming up, I'm sure. But why do you think that this is in your own community?
2: Well, it's to keep everything in town and try to get as much support as they can from the community of people to help it to grow. Yeah. Because the growth of this town in the last 20 years, it's been phenomenal. And there's more people, more demands for everything. And I think it's very good for them.
1: Awesome. Well, it's a good thing they're helping to build this. Come

0: check out what they've done. Till 2 at the Fields Convenience and Diner right here in Kleefeld.
1: I heard Corny Rempel is coming to our school.
2: Are we in trouble?
1: Way better than that.
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1: Steinbeck Online Weather.
13: A mix of sun and cloud today, windy and 16 degrees. Clear this evening with a low of plus 5. Tomorrow, a mainly sunny sky and 18. On Monday, rain and windy, a high of 16 degrees. And then it'll be sunny on Tuesday with a high of 19. Current weather conditions can be found anytime on the Low End Body Shop weather page on your Steinbeck Online app. I'm Judy Peters.
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1: Good morning, I'm Cosette Bott, and I'm hanging out in Kleefeld today because we're having a party. We are celebrating the grand opening of Fields Convenience and Diner right here on Main Street. And I'm hanging out with one of the party people. And what is your name?
2: Isla.
1: And how old are you?
2: 6 and a half.
1: All right, so we are excited because they already have a Fields Market, but they're adding a gas bar, a convenience store. But this is a staple in the community, and Isla comes here often. What do you like most about Fields Market?
2: The cinnamon buns.
1: I heard that they are delicious. And what are you looking forward to the most today?
2: The prizes.
1: Okay. And people are all lined up. There's lots of people here. What are they waiting for?
2: Dogs.
1: Ooh, free hot dogs and free drinks. 7 till 1. This new building, it's got the new building smell. It's just beautiful, exactly what the community is needing. We're here from 11 till 2 in Kleefeld on Main Street for the convenience and diner.
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2: I'm Judy Peters. Starting the weekend with mostly sunshine and a strong wind, your forecast is coming up. 24 travelers from Menno Colony in Paraguay are in southeastern Manitoba this week visiting historical Mennonite sites. Here's reporter Addie Lowen with more.
3: So the group visited places like Niverville, Grunthal, Randolph, and spent Tuesday afternoon at the Mennonite Heritage Village Museum in Steinbeck. Speaking in Low German, Uwe Friesen, one of the tour directors, shares his first impressions. Translated, he is saying that they came here to look, and it is interesting to see what those places look like today. The group will continue to tour the region, taking photos and listening to stories of their forefathers' time in Manitoba. The 100th anniversary of the Mennonite migration from Manitoba to Paraguay is next year, with a big celebration already being planned. I'm Addie Lowen.
2: A new Steinbeck Fire Department recruit took on seven laps of a six-story building during yesterday's 9/11 stair climb. Reporter Darcy Wilkinson has more.
4: 20-year-old Oliver Uzek wasn't even born when the attacks happened, but says the climb gave him a new perspective on what first responders faced that day.
5: Those firefighters went up there, probably a lot of them knowing that there's a good chance they weren't walking back down there. It's straight climbing. I just can't imagine how insane that would have been.
4: The event brought first responders, their families, and supporters together to remember those who made the ultimate sacrifice. I'm Darcy Wilkinson.
2: More daycare spaces have been approved for the Grunthal area. Hanover Reeve Jim Funk says there's a lot of demand for daycare services.
6: We do have a daycare in Grunthal, which is at capacity, and I think there is quite the list of waiting. And we do have a daycare in Clayfeld, and I'm hearing there too. It is at capacity and quite the list for waiting.
2: Hanover Council has approved the request for additional daycare spots at a residence east of Grunthal. Matthew Donkersloot, who operates the daycare with his wife, will now be allowed up to 12 children in a group daycare instead of the previous 8 children in the licensed home daycare. Morris Mayor Scott Crick is drawing attention to a new exhibit in town regarding the Pine to Palm Highway, also known as the Jefferson Highway, which ran from Winnipeg all the way to New Orleans, Louisiana. He acknowledges Lou Erickson from the Morrison District Central Museum for having a particular passion for the project.
7: A wonderful interpreted exhibit has gone up at the location of the former Stampede Ford on the west side of Main Street. And there's a whole bunch of information about the Jefferson Highway. So if you're in town and you're on Main Street, it's certainly worth taking a stop to take a look at the very informative exhibit which has been put there.
2: The display features interpretive panels placed over the windows of the former J.H. Garage on Main Street near the corner of Highways 23 and 75. A perfect pairing for your day. Delicious eats and the latest local updates. 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And here's Dave Anthony with a look at sports.
8: In the Manitoba Junior Hockey League preseason, the schedule wraps up with a handful of games, including Steinbeck hosting Niverville. The Winnipeg Blues are in Selkirk. Winkler visits the Winnipeg Monarchs, and Neepawa hosts Portage. In the CFL, it's the Banjo Bowl as the Winnipeg Blue Bombers look to get revenge on the Saskatchewan Rough Riders. And in Major League Baseball, the Toronto Blue Jays try and turn things around and pull themselves a little closer into a playoff spot as they once again host the Baltimore Orioles. 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I'm Dave Anthony.
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2: A mix of sun and cloud today, windy and 16 degrees. Clear this evening with a low of plus 5. Tomorrow, a mainly sunny sky and 18. On Monday, rain and windy, a high of 16 degrees. And then it'll be sunny on Tuesday with a high of 19. Current weather conditions can be found anytime on the Low End Body Shop weather page on your Steinbeck Online app. I'm Judy Peters.
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We are into our Saturday lunch hour. That was Mariana Trench with Desperate Measures. And before that, Olivia Dean with So Easy. And yes, the school year is upon us. And hopefully in the next little while, things will settle down a little bit. We're heading towards some five-day school weeks, which is good. That can build some proper routine. This is Ariana Grande. Hate That It Made You Love Me.

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2: Good morning. I'm Cosette Bott, and I'm hanging out here in Kleefeld today. We are celebrating the grand opening of the Fields and Convenience Diner. It is a party in here, and I'm sharing a hot dog with Brian Schellenberg, who has been here pretty much since the beginning. It's such an exciting day here. So much going on, a brand new building. Tell us, Brian, a little bit, how do you feel about this this new building here for the community?
3: Oh, we're very excited about what they're doing. This was our store for many years, and they've done such a wonderful job, and I'm very excited for the community.
2: And why do you think this is important for the people of Kleefeld?
3: Well, the Kleefeld people have always been very supportive of their community, and when they lost their gas bar and convenience store, I think it hurt them a lot. And so now, with all the population of how it's growing, I think this is a great addition to the community. And we hope that they really support the community, Brent and Vicky.
2: Well, you can feel the excitement. There is a long lineup for the free hot dogs today. There's lots of smiles to go around. So we are offering free hot dogs and drinks, door prizes, and just some fun here in Kleefeld on Main Street from 11 till 2. So come and see us. Come and see the new building. There's that new building smell and just some really great things to check out. So come down and see us in Kleefeld for the opening of the Fields Convenience and Diner.
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13: A mix of sun and cloud today, windy and 16 degrees. Clear this evening with a low of +5. Tomorrow, a mainly sunny sky and 18. On Monday, rain and windy, a high of 16 degrees. And then it'll be sunny on Tuesday with a high of 19. Current weather conditions can be found anytime on the Low End Body Shop weather page on your Steinbach online app. I'm Judy Peters.
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Cameron Whitcomb with you and me, halfway through our Saturday lunch hour. Thank you for joining me. I'm Kenton Dick. Now, I know earlier today I was complaining about the fact that Halloween stuff hits the shelves way too early. I saw a whole bunch in mid-August. Halloween is still, as of today, 7 weeks away. It's a Saturday this year. That said, much like Christmas, where even though you don't have to decorate early, you can do some Christmas shopping early to get that out of the way, with Halloween, now would be a good time to start thinking about that costume, specifically if you like to make a costume yourself or you like to do a group costume and it takes more effort. Think about it now, get it all ready to go so that you're not cramming on the final day, which is exactly what I did last year. Just saying. This is Teddy Swims with The Door, Saturday afternoon show.

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1: Good morning. I'm Cosette Bott, and I'm hanging out in Kleefeld today. The grand opening of the Fields Convenience and lots of people here. I'm here with Caitlin, the manager, who's been giving away prizes. She's been making hot dogs. She's super busy, and your job's about to get really busier. Tell me a bit about what's happening here.
2: Yeah, so yeah, like you said, it's just the grand opening. It is very busy today, and hopefully once the diner opens at some point, it'll be even busier. We're very, very excited to welcome the whole community in, and it's been really nice seeing all these happy faces around.
1: I love that. So now you have a gas bar, you've got a restaurant opening hopefully soon. Already you were doing flowers and post office and food, like so much going on for the community. How do you think this is going to help the people of Kleefeld?
2: I think it'll help people get to know each other and build a stronger community. Oftentimes people come in here and they just hang around and chat to each other, and it's really, really nice to see how much people like just, you know, building relationships with one another.
1: I love that. So yes, a big shout out to the owners, Brent and Vicky, who have done a great job. This building is beautiful. Come check it out. We are here from 11 till 2. We're offering free hot dogs, drinks, prizes, lots to see, lots of people to meet. Hope to see you here.
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6: Steinbach Online Weather.
7: A mix of sun and cloud today, windy and 16 degrees. Clear this evening with a low of plus 5. Tomorrow, a mainly sunny sky and 18. On Monday, rain and windy, a high of 16 degrees. And then it'll be sunny on Tuesday with a high of 19. Current weather conditions can be found anytime on the Low End Body Shop weather page on your Steinbach online app. I'm Judy Peters.
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2: Good morning. I'm Cosette Bott, and I'm hanging out in Kleefeld today because we are having a party. We're celebrating the grand opening of the Fields Convenience and Diner. Now, they've had the store for a while now, but they just added a gas bar, and there's going to be a restaurant here. There's lots of, there's food, there's flowers, there's the post office. So much for the Kleefelders here to get what they need. And I'm hanging out here with, his unofficial title is Faithful Pizza and Wing customer. His name is Jordan. He's been coming here for a long time, and I'd love to know, Jordan, what do you love about this Fields Market?
3: I think it's exciting watching this new addition come alive, and it's going to be great for the whole community. The food here is excellent. The staff is great. It's just, it's going to be awesome for the whole community.
2: That's awesome. Okay, so what's your favorite part? Is it the pizza and wings?
3: I believe so, yes.
2: What makes it so good?
3: It's just, when a guy's hungry, you need to eat, and you're on your way home, it's too convenient.
2: And there are just so many people here, lots of excitement, lots going on. What do you think this is going to do for your community?
3: It's definitely going to be a nice place for everybody to shop. It's going to, the fuel is going to be a huge addition, and it's just going to make everybody happier, I think.
2: Absolutely. So now you don't have to leave your town to get some gas, and you always need some gas. So awesome stuff going on over here. If you'd like to come check out the new building, it is just beautiful. Grab yourself a free hot dog and a drink. There's door prizes. We'll be here from 11 till 2. So come by and see us in Kleefeld for the grand opening of the Fields Convenience and Diner.
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4: A mix of sun and cloud today, windy and 16 degrees. Clear this evening with a low of plus 5. Tomorrow, a mainly sunny sky and 18. On Monday, rain and windy, a high of 16 degrees. And then it'll be sunny on Tuesday with a high of 19. Current weather conditions can be found anytime on the Low End Body Shop weather page on your Steinbeck Online app. I'm Judy Peters.
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That's Con the Artist with Where's Your Girlfriend. Good afternoon, I'm Kenton Dick. Now, we have really enjoyed Zara Larsson, Midnight Sun. And this is a fairly new one from Zara Larsson. This is Lush Life. I live my-

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20: A mix of sun and cloud today, windy and 16 degrees. Clear this evening with a low of plus 5. Tomorrow, a mainly sunny sky and 18. On Monday, rain and windy, a high of 16 degrees, and then it'll be sunny on Tuesday with a high of 19. Current weather conditions can be found anytime on the Low End Body Shop weather page on your Steinbeck Online app. I'm Judy Peters.
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0: Avril Lavigne, I'm With You, and before that, Dominic Fike with Baby Doll. Thanks for hanging out with me this Saturday. I'm Kenton Dick, and coming up, we've got American Top 40 with Ryan Seacrest. That'll kick off at 2.
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3: 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First, let's go. Number 40, it's a debut, Karol G, Bruno Mars, Still.

That's new at 40. It's called Still. Karol G and Bruno Mars. Before 39, let's look back a week ago at how it was. Number three was this. Bruno Mars at number two. Taylor Swift, number one.

0: 10.
1: Guy with a Smile, 38. Lady Gaga, Bruno Mars. 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
6: Steinbeck Online Weather.
7: A mix of sun and cloud today, windy and 16 degrees. Clear this evening with a low of +5. Tomorrow, a mainly sunny sky and 18. On Monday, rain and windy, a high of 16 degrees. And then it'll be sunny on Tuesday with a high of 19. Current weather conditions can be found anytime on the Low End Body Shop weather page on your Steinbeck Online app. I'm Judy Peters.
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0: Espresso, Sabrina Carpenter, that is 37. We're on our way to the biggest song in the country, and Noah Kahan is from a small town in Vermont, but his emotional lyrics have reached people all over the world, and the secret behind his songwriting might be in the trees. He said when he was back home visiting, he always makes time to have some of his favorite maple treats, like maple cotton candy or maple creamy, which is frozen custard with maple syrup mixed in. Here he is at 36, Orbiter.
1: Hello.

4 to 35, Opalite, Taylor Swift. And she's going back-to-back on the countdown with another one from the life of a showgirl, landing at 34, The Fate of Ophelia.

Taylor Swift, back-to-back hits, The Fate of Ophelia, number 34. We're a couple weeks away from the MTV VMAs. A bunch of top 40 artists have nods in the best dance category. Bebe Rexha, Lady Gaga, Tate McRae are a few of the nominees, along with Harry Styles, who could take home that moon person thanks to this song, Aperture, 1840 Extra.

0: Aperture, Harry Styles, 1840 Extra. Well, Sombra makes it 50 weeks on the countdown, 5-0 with a hit on the way. And Cameron Whitcomb rockets ahead 6 next.
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0: We're counting down the hottest songs in North America. Cameron Whitcomb says his new single, Kingdom of Fear, was inspired by a book, but not the story within the pages, just the title. He realized that everyone lives in a kingdom of fear, whether it's struggling with anxiety or depression or something else entirely, and he wanted to write a song about dealing with a constant overwhelming challenge. Here it is, up 6 to 33. I'll show you.

0: homesick, a little homesick, a little homesick, somebody.
1: Philip Phillips, 32, homesick. Olivia Rodrigo says you never know when inspiration for a song could strike, even in the middle of the night. She had just gotten back to New York after spending time in England, and she hadn't adjusted to the time zone yet, so she woke up at 4 a.m. and decided to go on a walk. While out and about, a guy approached her and asked her on a date, which she politely declined, but she felt overwhelmed with creativity and ran home to write this song, an AT40 on the Verge track.

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1: Coming up next,
0: Olivia Dean steps up a couple more with her latest. Plus, Malcolm Todd turns 23 this Tuesday and celebrates by jumping four spots with this.
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14: A mix of sun and cloud today, windy and 16 degrees. Clear this evening with a low of +5. Tomorrow, a mainly sunny sky and 18. On Monday, rain and windy, a high of 16 degrees. And then it'll be sunny on Tuesday with a high of 19. Current weather conditions can be found anytime on the Low End Body Shop weather page on your Steinbach Online app. I'm Judy Peters.
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0: We're going to hit pause in the numbers to throw this on a request for Jamie in Nutley, New Jersey. 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Too sweet. Who's here?

0: Hozier for Jamie, checking out the countdown in New Jersey. Thank you, Jamie.
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0: out of it.
1: Rising 4 to 30, earrings, Malcolm Todd. The guys in the band Sleep Theory said that one of the toughest parts of forming the group was choosing a name. The process took nearly 2 years, and after struggling with different ideas, a friend suggested they try scientific terms. So they Googled a list, and on one side they saw REM sleep, and on the other side they saw theory. So they decided to just go with Sleep Theory. Now, they could score their first hit on our countdown. Words Are Worthless, 8040 on the Verge track.

Stargazing Miles Smith 29. It's safe to say that Olivia Dean knows what it takes to write a great song, and that means making a lot of not-so-great ones. She learned that a hit song requires volume and writing lyrics that hit close to the truth over and over until eventually everything feels right and her raw emotions come to the surface. Here's one of the songs she wrote with that method. A Couple Minutes, number 28.

0: That's a couple of minutes. So, Olivia Dean.
1: Coming up next.
0: Michelle Branch leaves Four with her first hit since Loud Music, which got to number 24 back in 2011. And a very happy 33rd birthday this weekend to Niall Horan. His latest is on the way.
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10: A mix of sun and cloud today, windy and 16 degrees. Clear this evening with a low of plus 5. Tomorrow, a mainly sunny sky and 18. On Monday, rain and windy, a high of 16 degrees. And then it'll be sunny on Tuesday with a high of 19. Current weather conditions can be found anytime on the Low End Body Shop weather page on your Steinbeck Online app. I'm Judy Peters.
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0: Seacrest with you, counting them down. And Somber watched one of his songs go viral for the first time while he was still in high school. And he nearly missed a major opportunity when record labels started reaching out. He came home from school one day and had an email from Columbia Records who wanted to sign him. But his father warned him of possible scam, so he almost didn't reply. Then more offers started to pour in. Eventually, he convinced his mom to allow him to leave school to pursue music full time. It paid off. Here's Home Record 27.

down 3-25, Golden from Huntress. So the 78th Primetime Emmy Awards are this Monday with the live ceremony hosted by Mariska Hargitay in L.A. The 51st season of SNL is up for Outstanding Variety Series with some big pop stars serving as musical guests this year like Harry Styles, Olivia Rodrigo, and Sabrina Carpenter. Here she is, Manchild, in 1840 Extra.

0: climbing 4-24, the game of love, Michelle Branson, New Radicals.
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0: Sombra leaps three notches with the biggest of his three hits this week. Plus, Hillary Duff keeps the same spot on the chart next.
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Next weekend, our iHeartRadio Music Festival, presented by Capital One, takes over Las Vegas. You can catch every unforgettable moment live on Disney Plus and Hulu. Snoop, yep, live. Weezer, live. BTS, Major Lazer. Disney Plus and Hulu, September 18th and 19th. Zara Larsson going to take the stage. Here she is with Pink Panther's 22.

Body Isn't Ready, 21. That is Somber. Well, Tame Impala's got a new single out. It could join his hit Dracula with a spot on the countdown. It's called Loser, and the lyrics call himself out for his tendency to sabotage relationships. You might have heard in the Spider-Man Brand New Day movie. It could land on this chart soon. AT40, On the Verge track.

0: Tame Impala on the verge of making the countdown with that track called Loser.
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3: Steinbach Online Weather.
15: A mix of sun and cloud today, windy and 16 degrees. Clear this evening with a low of plus 5. Tomorrow, a mainly sunny sky and 18. On Monday, rain and windy, a high of 16 degrees. And then it'll be sunny on Tuesday with a high of 19. Current weather conditions can be found anytime on the Low End Body Shop weather page on your Steinbach Online app. I'm Judy Peters.
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0: Before we get into your top 20, let's hear another one of your requests. 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
1: Number 19, Rubber Band Man, Mumford & Sons featuring Hozier. We want to send a big congratulations to Post Malone, who just got engaged to his girlfriend, Christy Lee, with a surprise proposal at his ranch in Utah. Here he is with Doja Cat, 1840 Extra.

Post Malone, and Doja Cat. I Like You, an 1840 Extra. All right, when Olivia Dean released her smash single, Man I Need, some people predicted she'd be a one-hit wonder, but she looks at that term as a compliment, not an insult. She considers her track a fabulous song, and it's become a wonder because everyone enjoys it so much. And she's proud that something from her catalog resonated so strongly with people all over the world. Obviously, she's not a one-hit wonder because this was just the first of multiple chart entries. Man I Need, 18.

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0: 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Keep it here.
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3: Steinbach Online Weather.
12: Clear this evening with a low of +5. Tomorrow, a mainly sunny sky and 18. On Monday, rain and windy, a high of 16 degrees. And then it'll be sunny on Tuesday with a high of 19. Current weather conditions can be found anytime on the Low End Body Shop weather page on your Steinbach online app. I'm Judy Peters.
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0: We are inside the top 20. And some artists keep to themselves before a show to get in the right headspace before performing for thousands of people. But Ed Sheeran likes to warm up with an impromptu duet. The night before his show the other day, he went to a local karaoke night by himself. And right as they were closing up, he took the mic and sang Thinking Out Loud with a new friend he met at the bar. So if you're ever in a position to sing karaoke with Ed Sheeran, make sure you pick an Ed Sheeran song. Here's Ed with Martin Garrix. Repeat it. 17.

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0: All right, Alex Warren wrote his hit single Ordinary about his wife, Cover, and the inspiration continued on his new album, Wild Child, with more songs reflecting their love story. But he says that when she heard the new tracks, she was not as impressed as the first time. He joked that she's kind of tired of listening to love songs about her. And at a certain point, she has to think, you like me, I get it. Here's Ordinary, 15.
2: They say the holy water's watered down, and this town's lost its faith. Our colors will fade eventually, so if our time is running out,

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Benson Boone, number 13, The Time of My Life. Well, our IR Radio Music Festival presented by Capital One is back. And if you can't make it to Vegas next weekend, you can watch every big moment live on Disney Plus and Hulu. Catch all your favorites like BTS and Zara Larsson, Benson Boone, and Stella Lefty will be there for a special performance. Here she is at 12, Boston.

Boston. Number 12, Stella Lefty. All right, Gracie Abrams is proud of her new album, Daughter from Hell, but she says there's a song on the project that she struggled to listen to back after she wrote it. Her track, Look at My Life, was inspired by a tough situation she went through, and when she heard the finished version, she felt transported right back to that dark place. So it took a while for her not to completely hate the song, but now she's happy with how everything came out. You can hear Look at My Life at AmericanTop40.com, and here's one that was a bit easier to listen to. Hit the Wall, number 11.

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3: Steinbeck Online Weather.
4: Clear this evening with a low of plus 5. Tomorrow, a mainly sunny sky and 18. On Monday, rain and windy, a high of 16 degrees. And then it'll be sunny on Tuesday with a high of 19. Current weather conditions can be found anytime on the Low-End Body Shop weather page on your Steinbeck Online app. I'm Judy Peters.
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TT40. That is Teddy at number 10. The numbers get smaller and the hits get bigger. So Zara Larsson's had a lot of success over the last year, which makes her eligible for Best New Artist at the Grammys. But when her label said they were submitting her for nomination, she turned it down. Although she's felt a recent shift in her career, she wants to remind people that she's been releasing music for years, and she definitely doesn't consider herself a new artist. But thanks to songs like this, she's made a lot of new fans all over the world. Midnight Sun, 9.

Hate That I Made You Love Me, Ariana Grande. That's number 8. Well, last August, the Goo Goo Dolls released a 7-song EP called Summer Anthem, which gave us the top 30 hit, Not Goodbyes. But now another track from that project could land on the charts soon. It's called Ocean. Here it is. You're swimming.

0: That's an AT40 breakout. Ocean, the Goo Goo Dolls.
1: Coming up next,
0: Olivia Rodrigo holds her place on the chart, and another one of the four hits this week for Bruno next.
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4: Good afternoon. I'm Cosette Bott, and I'm hanging out here in the Southeast Event Center for the first ever Steinbach Pistons charity hot dog cook-off. Hanging out here with Michelle Sawatsky-Coop and so many smells. Tell us what is going on today.
5: So many good smells. Well, we have our, like you said, our first hot dog cook-off. So we are looking for the Pistons dog that is going to be available in concessions for this entire 2026-2027 season. So we have Dynamic Chiropractic and Sports Therapy making maybe a bit of a simpler dog, but people are liking it. It's kind of got mayo and barbecue sauce and a chipotle mayo, I think, and some chips on there. And then we have the Southeast Event Center dog, the host team, which is like fried onions and a queso, also with some potato chips, but the queso and fried onions and bacon makes it a little different. Then we have Sunshine and Chinos. They're actually being truly Manitoban and cooking outside. They have like a pork belly bacon on there. They have, I think, some... you know what? I don't even know. Like, the High Life dog by itself is being amazing. The Bake World buns are amazing. So they've got that going out there. Oh, they have coleslaw on theirs and a barbecue sauce. And then Corny and Mix 96 have the Mexican Street dog, Corny Dog, I think. Mm-hmm. And that's got a whole Mexican Street corn topping on the dog. So the four are amazing. There's so many happy people in the atrium right now. And by the way, if you think it's a little chilly for a hot dog cook-off, we're eating inside. It's beautiful. We have so much space in here. The buzz is fun. And we're just having a fun time eating hot dogs.
4: If that didn't make you hungry, I don't know what will. So you've got to come down here and help us choose, because it is a contest and we're looking for votes, right?
5: That's right. At the end, once you've tasted all four, you vote for your favorite one. At the end of this whole thing at 6:30. So if you're coming for the game, you can come just before the game. Get yourself like four tastes of dogs for $10. And then you can vote. And the team with the most votes, that dog will be available all season long. And $5 from every $10 ticket is going to Rock Eastman. So really for $5, you're eating two full hot dogs. Yeah. You have to come and have supper here with us.
4: You can't go wrong. You heard her. So come on down till 6:30 for the first ever Steinbach Pistons charity hot dog cook-off at the Southeast Event Center.
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16: Clear this evening with a low of plus 5. Tomorrow, a mainly sunny sky and 18. On Monday, rain and windy, a high of 16 degrees. And then it'll be sunny on Tuesday with a high of 19. Current weather conditions can be found anytime on the Low End Body Shop weather page on your Steinbach online app. I'm Judy Peters.
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0: We are inside the top 10, and the Jonas Brothers recently played 3 sold-out shows at New York's Madison Square Garden, but it wasn't a typical concert. They performed the exact set list from their 2008 Burning Up tour, along with the outfits and stage sets from those classic shows. We'll hear from the brothers about why you shouldn't have FOMO if you miss the New York dates. First, 7, Bruno Mars, I Just Might.

0: Bruno Mars, number 7, I Just Might. So let's go back to the Jonas Brothers. At the end of the month, they're set to kick off the Burning Up tour all over again, which will take them across North America playing the exact set list from their 2008 tour, along with some hits from their latest album, Sprinkled In. I was talking to Nick, Kevin, and Joe the other day, and they told us that longtime fans will love the show, but there's something for the new members of Team Jonas, too. Here's Nick.
1: I think that this is the perfect way to come to your first Jonas Brothers concert. You know, we're seeing so many people now who weren't even alive back in 08 coming to shows and experiencing not just, you know, the songs from the past, but, you know, the last 7 years of music we've been releasing between Happiness Begins, Greetings from Your Hometown, the album. These are some of the albums we're most proud of in our whole career, and getting to kind of touch on those records and perform for these new fans for the first time while also celebrating, you know, the past is kind of a dream scenario.
0: And here's the new single from the Jonas Brothers, Listen When Sad, 1840 on the Verge track. Dude.

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1: Well, Olivia Dean rebounds a notch with her former number 1, plus Ella Langley fell out of the top 5 in July. Now she moves back next.
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1: These are the top 5 of the week. You probably know Seth MacFarlane as the mastermind behind comedies like Family Guy and Ted Movies and TV Show, but he's got a new musical project coming that teams him up with some fuzzy friends. I'll tell you about that after 5. Choosing Texas, Ella Langley. Just when

0: Langley, number 5, choosing Texas. So back to Seth MacFarlane. He's a writer, director, producer, and an actor, but you should know that another one of his talents is a heavenly singing voice. He'll often perform standards by Frank Sinatra with a 55-piece orchestra. And next week, he's set to release an album called Seth MacFarlane Sings the Muppets as part of the 50th anniversary of The Muppet Show. The project promises fan favorites from The Muppets catalog like Together Again and Rainbow Connection, but with a crooning Seth twist. It's due out on the 18th.
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0: So easy. Number three, Olivia Dean. Well, we heard Taylor back at number four with last week's number one, which clears the runway for Tame Impala to claim the top spot, unless another artist makes the climb. We'll find out who has the biggest hit in the land when we reveal the top two in just a second.
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4: Good evening. I'm Cosette Bott, and I'm hanging out here in the Southeast Event Center for the first ever Steinbach Pistons Charity Hot Dog Cook-Off. And I am surrounded by wonderful smells. We're having a competition here, but it's not just about the hot dogs. It's also a charity event. So I'm here with Steph McLean, the development coordinator for Rock Eastman. And I would love to know how you got involved in all of this.
5: You bet. So we were super lucky. We were asked to be a part of today's event. And it's, you know, it goes really well with what we do. ROC stands for Recreation Opportunities for Children, which is getting kiddos into recreation activities when they otherwise wouldn't be able to. So, you know, doing it in the event center like this, the Pistons, all of that, it's so fantastic. And we're just super excited that we were asked and we get to be here.
4: It all just makes sense, right? And so are you getting hungry?
5: Oh, I've tried. Now I've tried two of the dogs. I've got two more to go. But, oh, my goodness, the smells, the atmosphere. You walk in and you just, like, you don't know. Sensory overload. You don't know what you want to try first. It's so good.
4: Right. And we're going to need some help choosing the winner, because the winner of this competition is going to be the Pistons dog for the whole season.
5: Yes.
4: So come on down to the Southeast Event Center. We're here till 6:30. You get to vote. And we need your opinion.
5: Yes. Yes. Right? Come in. Vote, pick your favorite dog, and then you get to have it all year long.
4: There you go. And then if you want afterwards, you can stay for the game, because they are playing against the Nighthawks this evening. So we would love to see you here at Southeast Event Center tonight until 6:30 for the first ever Pistons Charity Hot Dog Cook-Off.
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12: Clear this evening with a low of plus 5. Tomorrow, a mainly sunny sky and 18. On Monday, rain and windy, a high of 16 degrees. And then it'll be sunny on Tuesday with a high of 19. Current weather conditions can be found anytime on the Low End Body Shop weather page on your Steinbach Online app. I'm Judy Peters.
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0: 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The song for Audrey in Tucson, Arizona. 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
6: Good evening, I'm Cosette Bott. I'm hanging out here just outside of the Southeast Event Center for the very first Steinbeck Pistons charity hot dog cook-off. And I don't know if you can hear that, but we got some sizzle happening. And I'm here with Chino's Bistro and
7: Sunshine Greenos.
6: Okay.
7: And Dorinda Penner.
6: And what are you guys cooking up?
7: 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Mm.
6: Oh, a little bit of everything.
7: A little bit of everything.
6: So how did you come up with, like, there's so many choices, right? So how did you come up with this recipe for this particular event?
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0: We're down to the top two, and the 2027 Grammy nominations are set to be announced in November. But the artist at number two took home an award earlier this year and didn't realize it. He was nominated for Best Dance Electronic Recording and totally forgot. So when the big day arrived, he was back home in Australia, fast asleep. And a few hours later, he woke up to his hundreds of texts on his phone congratulating him because Tame Impala had won a Grammy. We'll find out if this is his next hit to win, Dracula, number 2.

and Paula, Dracula number two. So we've made it to the biggest song in the country. And this next artist has strong ties to the city of Las Vegas after a nearly 10-year residency at Park MGM and having a street named after him earlier this year. But once his world tour was extended by another 30 shows, fans are wondering if and when he'll return to the Strip. Nothing has been announced yet, but based on his current tour schedule, the earliest we could expect him to play a show in Las Vegas is late summer of 2027, because fans from all over the world are begging for more from the number one artist. It's Bruno Mars, Risk It All, the new number one song on AT40. For just a

0: That is the new number one song, Risk It All, Bruno Mars. And next weekend, it's our iHeartRadio Music Festival presented by Capital One, taking over Las Vegas. You can watch all the action live on Disney Plus and Hulu. Benson Boone, Zara Larsson, a special performance by Stella Lefty. Stream it all weekend. I'll see you there hosting it, Disney Plus and Hulu, September 18th and 19th. Until then, take good care. We'll talk soon.
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1: I'm Judy Peters. Starting the weekend with mostly sunshine and a strong wind, your forecast is coming up. 24 travelers from Menno Colony in Paraguay are in southeastern Manitoba this week, visiting historical Mennonite sites. Here's reporter Addie Lowen with more.
2: So the group visited places like Niverville, Grunthal, Randolph, and spent Tuesday afternoon at the Mennonite Heritage Village Museum in Steinbeck. Speaking in Low German, Uwe Friesen, one of the tour directors, shares his first impressions. Translated, he is saying that they came here to look, and it is interesting to see what those places look like today. The group will continue to tour the region, taking photos and listening to stories of their forefathers' time in Manitoba. The 100th anniversary of the Mennonite migration from Manitoba to Paraguay is next year, with a big celebration already being planned. I'm Addie Lowen.
1: A new Steinbeck Fire Department recruit took on seven laps of a six-story building during yesterday's 9/11 stair climb. Reporter Darcy Wilkinson has more.
3: 20-year-old Oliver Uzek wasn't even born when the attacks happened, but says the climb gave him a new perspective on what first responders faced that day.
4: Those firefighters went up there, probably a lot of them knowing that there's a good chance they weren't walking back down there. It's straight climbing. I just can't imagine how insane that would have been.
3: The event brought first responders, their families, and supporters together to remember those who made the ultimate sacrifice. I'm Darcy Wilkinson.
1: More daycare spaces have been approved for the Grunthal area. Hanover Reeve Jim Funk says there's a lot of demand for daycare services.
5: We do have a daycare in Grunthal, which is at capacity, and I think there is quite the list of waiting. And we do have a daycare in Clayfield, and I'm hearing there too. It is at capacity and quite the list for waiting.
1: Hanover Council has approved the request for additional daycare spots at a residence east of Grunthal. Matthew Donkersloot, who operates the daycare with his wife, will now be allowed up to 12 children in a group daycare instead of the previous 8 children in the licensed home daycare. Morris Mayor Scott Crick is drawing attention to a new exhibit in town regarding the Pine to Palm Highway, also known as the Jefferson Highway, which ran from Winnipeg all the way to New Orleans, Louisiana. He acknowledges Lou Erickson from the Morrison District Central Museum for having a particular passion for the project.
6: A wonderful interpreted exhibit has gone up at the location of the former Stampede Ford on the west side of Main Street. And there's a whole bunch of information about the Jefferson Highway. So if you're in town and you're on Main Street, it's certainly worth taking a stop to take a look at the very informative exhibit which has been put there.
1: The display features interpretive panels placed over the windows of the former J.H. Garage on Main Street near the corner of Highways 23 and 75. A perfect pairing for your day. Delicious eats and the latest local updates. 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
1: Clear this evening with a low of plus 5. Tomorrow, a mainly sunny sky and 18. On Monday, rain and windy, a high of 16 degrees, and then it'll be sunny on Tuesday with a high of 19. Current weather conditions can be found anytime on the Low End Body Shop weather page on your Steinbeck Online app. I'm Judy Peters.
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1: Clear this evening with a low of plus 5. Tomorrow, a mainly sunny sky and 18. On Monday, rain and windy, a high of 16 degrees. And then it'll be sunny on Tuesday with a high of 19. Current weather conditions can be found anytime on the Low End Body Shop weather page on your Steinbach Online app. I'm Judy Peters.
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5: Clear this evening with a low of plus 5. Tomorrow, a mainly sunny sky and 18. On Monday, rain and windy, a high of 16 degrees. And then it'll be sunny on Tuesday with a high of 19. Current weather conditions can be found anytime on the Low End Body Shop weather page on your Steinbeck Online app. I'm Judy Peters.
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